0: Don Diablo, Kua.
1: Put your man in the gun, catch me ballin' out in London. Tom Brady with the paper, I go Super Bowl, signed it. You sign Bowl, crazy running to the hundreds. I keep my neck and my wrist at least 100. Hood nigga with the money and ain't loving it. She got comfortable, she called me by my government. Pull up in the rows with the white seats. And pull off.

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Two ships in the night, teardrops in an innocent ocean, four walls painted white.